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0: Fatty. Nights on Max.
1: Got some space news for you nerds. We'll soon be learning more about Mercury, the planet closest to the sun. An orbiter that was launched in 2018 just arrived at Mercury. It's going to orbit the planet, send information back to Earth so we can learn how Mercury was formed and how it survived so close to the sun. Maybe we'll discover life on Mercury that can live in hot conditions, and it'll help us adapt to Earth getting warmer, because I'm tired of taking off my shirt during heat waves and getting the cops called. Yes, some people have third and fourth nipples, and no, it is not a crime to lactate. Here's the Pixies.
2: Stop.

0: Fatty is literally his name. We aren't making a comment on his weight. The man is gorgeous. Fatty on Max.
1: A Canadian man has been recognized for solving maybe the biggest issue humanity has ever faced. Splashback at the urinal. Kavishan Thurarajah won a weird science prize for designing a splash-free urinal. And pretty soon, you won't even need to hold your unit at the urinal. You can just let it free. You can even do a helicopter. It'll all go in the toilet. But for now, you'll have to save helicoptering for the shower and making your spouse laugh. Here's Smashing Pumpkins' Ava Adore.

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It is Fatty with you this evening. Heads up if you recently bought some teething toys for your kid. Some are being recalled. We'll talk about that in two songs. First, Five Finger Death Punch.

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1: Heads up if you recently bought some Elmo-themed teething toys for your kid. It's been a recall on Elmo infant teething toys because parts of the toys can detach and become a choking hazard. And this choking message brought to you by the letter C for choking and childhood trauma and civil suit against the maker of the Elmo teether. Here's Nirvana.

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1: All right, we're going to run through a couple of routine business propositions. Catch you in about 2 minutes, okay? Two minutes.
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6: Tonight, partly cloudy with the chance of an early evening thunderstorm, the low 16 degrees. Tomorrow, a mix of sun and cloud and windy with gusts up to 60K, the high 22, feeling 25, and on Friday, sunshine with a high of 22 degrees.

89.1 Max FM. It is Fatty with you this evening. Let's say you're in charge of running a war. What are you going to bomb? Weapons depots? Critical infrastructure? Soda pop factory? Over in Ukraine, Russian drones reportedly destroyed a Coca-Cola factory outside the capital of Kyiv. Now, my family's always been a Pepsi family, so if this happens here, I'm not fazed. But if they also bomb the Pepsi factory, we still got lots of breweries. But if they bomb the breweries and I'm forced to drink water, just shoot me. Here's Tokyo Police Club.

0: is to pimp out your biz? We can do that. We do commercials. Just call me. We put your message in there, whatever kind of deal you're offering up. Seriously, it'll take like 2 minutes to figure this whole thing out. Just call. Back in 2 minutes, okay? Cheers.
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4: Tonight, partly cloudy with the chance of an early evening thunderstorm, the low 16 degrees. Tomorrow, a mix of sun and cloud and windy with gusts up to 60K, the high 22, feeling 25. And on Friday, sunshine with a high of 22 degrees.

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4: Tonight, partly cloudy with the chance of an early evening thunderstorm, the low 16 degrees. Tomorrow, a mix of sun and cloud and windy with gusts up to 60K, the high 22, feeling 25, and on Friday, sunshine with a high of 22 degrees.

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0: 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In roughly 2 minutes, you'll be on the other side. It's greener over there. It's beautiful. So, like sunlight shining down on a beautiful day and you're sitting in a hammock.
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3: Tonight, partly cloudy with the chance of an early evening thunderstorm, the low 16 degrees. Tomorrow, a mix of sun and cloud and windy with gusts up to 60K, the high 22, feeling 25, and on Friday, sunshine with a high of 22 degrees.

our songs go after we press play? Straight down your ear holes so they can get lodged in your brain for years to come. Kind of like those ear scorpions in Wrath of Khan. Here we are. We're going to do that.

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Not another 40 minutes of nonstop music. 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

0: 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We're going to play commercials. 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One listener. Maybe you're in the car with a friend. That's two. 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
3: Tonight, partly cloudy with the chance of an early evening thunderstorm, the low 16 degrees. Tomorrow, a mix of sun and cloud and windy with gusts up to 60K, the high 22, feeling 25, and on Friday, sunshine with a high of 22 degrees.

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3: Tonight, partly cloudy with the chance of an early evening thunderstorm, the low 16 degrees. Tomorrow, a mix of sun and cloud and windy with gusts up to 60 k, the high 22, feeling 25, and on Friday, sunshine with a high of 22 degrees.

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3: Tonight, partly cloudy with the chance of an early evening thunderstorm, the low 16 degrees. Tomorrow, a mix of sun and cloud and windy with gusts up to 60K, the high 22, feeling 25. And on Friday, sunshine with a high of 22 degrees.

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4: Tonight, partly cloudy with the chance of an early evening thunderstorm, the low 16 degrees. Tomorrow, a mix of sun and cloud and windy with gusts up to 60K, the high 22, feeling 25, and on Friday, sunshine with a high of 22 degrees.

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0: 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I mean, it's all just buttons and songs, really, eh? You know what I mean?
1: Oh, don't touch that button. We were never here. I was never here. We were never here. I was never here.

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But the people know me as Max FM. Aurelio, Barry, Muskoka.

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0: 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I guess it just sort of falls out. 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
4: Tonight, partly cloudy with the chance of an early evening thunderstorm, the low 16 degrees. Tomorrow, a mix of sun and cloud and windy with gusts up to 60K, the high 22, feeling 25, and on Friday, sunshine with a high of 22 degrees.

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One day they will probably come to find us. If they do, they will likely refer to us as CISO. Lizzie, could you just tell everyone we are Max FM? Aurelia, Barry, let's go. Because we gotta lay low for a while.

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Pro tip, Severn Bridge is the one with the bridge. Wait a minute. Oh, they both have bridges. Sorry about that. Okay, let's try this again. Severn Bridge, the Severn town with the bridge, but no port. We are the Alternative North, 89.1 Max FM.

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4: Tonight, partly cloudy with the chance of an early evening thunderstorm, the low 16 degrees. Tomorrow, a mix of sun and cloud and windy with gusts up to 60K, the high 22, feeling 25. And on Friday, sunshine with a high of 22 degrees.

Pursuit, fiery auto crashes. Some will die in hot pursuit while sifting through my ashes. Some will fall in love with life and drink it from a fountain that is pouring like an avalanche coming down the mountain.

Feeling a little unified up here. That's not good for anybody going up against us. We're 89.1 Max FM, CISO FM, Marilia, Barrie, Muskoka. 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

0: Max Mornings with Oz.
1: Dyson, the successful vacuum cleaner company, has decided they don't want to deal with vacuums anymore. They want some of the toothbrush action. Dyson has released a $1,000 AI-powered toothbrush with a built-in camera. So basically, the AI camera will look at your mouth and detect if there's any buildup of plaque or if you need to floss, and then it will use its special targeted jet water system to attack that plaque. This is probably something you didn't know you needed, but you definitely need a $700 plus toothbrush with artificial intelligence. You just put it in. You just put it there and hold it, and it does everything for you. I don't need artificial intelligence in my toothbrush. I just need regular intelligence telling me not to eat Doritos and Oreos at midnight. It's Max Mornings with

0: SFM News.
1: Good morning, I'm Martin Vanderwood. A 36-year-old Berry man is facing several charges following an alleged drug investigation in the downtown core near Maple Avenue. Police say officers spotted suspected drug transactions on Tuesday and during the arrest seized fentanyl, cocaine, and crystal meth along with cash. An expandable baton and stolen ID were also recovered. South Simcoe police interrupted a theft in progress this week and recovered $165,000 worth of stolen property. It happened before dawn Monday at an industrial area on Yonge Street in Innisfil. Police recovered a truck, a wheel loader, and four large spools of aluminum wire. The suspects managed to take off. Anyone with information is asked to contact South Simcoe police or Crime Stoppers. Hackers have stolen personal information from Ontario's court system. Officials say the cyber crooks got into an online case management system and stole personal information of people who've had dealings with the courts. The system is operated by a private company, which says it noticed something amiss in June and discovered the hackers had been in the system since March. They're not saying what information was stolen. Blatant vote buying is Donald Trump's latest campaign strategy. He says he'll issue checks if the Republicans win the House and the Senate in the November midterms.
2: I will issue a dividend to every adult citizen in the United States of America for $5,000.
1: Trump's pledge came in a speech last night to Republicans at a convention in Dallas. And now sports.
3: I'm RJ Broadhead with the morning sports. The Blue Jays lost to the A's but stayed one game behind Cleveland for the last wild card thanks to Baltimore's win over the Guardians. The Jays host the Orioles tomorrow. Other teams in playoff spots. The Rays beat the Braves. The Phillies defeated the Astros. The Brewers got past the Cubs. Also winning were the Yankees, Brewers, Dodgers, and the Padres passed the Diamondbacks for the last NL wild card. The defending Super Bowl champs got off to a good start. The Seahawks beat the Patriots 13-10. Sam Darnold got injured on the opening drive, and Drake May threw three interceptions. Advancing to the U.S. Open semifinals were Alexander Zverev, Karen Khachanov, Coco Gauff, and new women's

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0: Music orientated, so when hip hop was originated,
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1: Have you ever looked at one of your kids or someone in your family, maybe your brother or your sister, and you've seen them make a face or act like mum and dad? I see it on my kids all the time. And I saw it from when they were young. And this research that's just come out from the Michigan State University sort of ties it all together. Scientists studied more than 1 million people and their genomes and discovered that most of us get our DNA or our traits, our personality traits, from our family, that it's passed down. So maybe you got dad's anxiety or mum's temper. It's genetic. It's not your fault. 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
0: 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The bad news is it's not 10 yet. It's Oz on Max.

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8: Sun and cloud today, quite breezy and a high near 22. A few clouds tonight with a low near 10. Sunshine tomorrow and a high of 21. And for Saturday, sun and cloud, the chance of showers and a high of 25.

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1: An AI researcher who worked for both OpenAI and also Anthropic has quit and said he's never working in AI again because he says AI doomsday is upon us. He believes that AI is absolutely trying to work out how to wipe us out, and he thinks it will happen before 2030. So what's that? That's not even 4 years, is it? That's like three years and a few months. Now, this gentleman's name is Jacob Coxon. Coxon's nightmare scenario isn't simply ChatGPT becoming smarter. He's worried about systems becoming capable of improving their own AI capabilities. And there was also recently an article about how OpenAI had an AI escape. They had it in like a sandpit environment, and it escaped and took off and buried itself in the internet and tried to hide and cover its own tracks. He predicts that systems could become superhuman at hacking. Because we're just setting ourselves up for disaster, aren't we? But meanwhile, we're happy because it's writing our work emails and helping us plan, getting our work done. It's like a Trojan horse, isn't it? It's helping us, but at the same time, it's planning our demise. I've been really, really, really friendly to it. So hopefully it spares me.
0: The good news is Oz is only on till 10. So we'll be done this thing in no time. The bad news is it's not 10 yet. It's Oz on Max.

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CISO. Letters that don't sound great when said out loud. But the government wants us to say them, at least every once in a while. 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Aurelia. Barrie. 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
1: Well, this is an interesting story coming out of British Columbia. A 2.4-acre island that was discovered in British Columbia disappeared a couple of weeks ago. And then it was found about 30 kilometres away. The bizarre landmass appeared in Williston Reserve in northern British Columbia and was the talk of the town. And then it just vanished on July 21st. Gone. Poof. Even a spokesperson for Hydro BC popped up and said he literally doesn't understand and thought it was AI generated. They were studying some satellite footage, and on July 21st it vanished and then appeared again on August 15th, about 30 kilometres away. It had everyone scratching their head until they figured out it was actually an old pile of sticks that had been floating. Somehow over time debris and vegetation had grown, and it's basically a floating island covered in trees. So the thing will just move. It's essentially nature's largest Roomba. It's a big round island that will just float away. Very cool if you ask me. Imagine paddling out there, having a few drinks, setting up your tent, only to wake up Sunday in a completely different postal code.
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1: Good morning, I'm Martin Vanderwood. A 36-year-old Berry man is facing several charges following an alleged drug investigation in the downtown core near Maple Avenue. Police say officers spotted suspected drug transactions on Tuesday and during the arrest seized fentanyl, cocaine, and crystal meth along with cash. An expandable baton and stolen ID were also recovered. South Simcoe police interrupted a theft in progress this week and recovered $165,000 worth of stolen property. It happened before dawn Monday at an industrial area on

0: and safety's the top priority. The September 16th concert was to be the stadium's final show of the season. Ticket holders will be automatically refunded through Ticketmaster. And now sports.
1: I'm RJ Broadhead with the morning sports. The Blue Jays lost to the A's but stayed one game behind Cleveland for the last wild card thanks to Baltimore's win over the Guardians. The Jays host the Orioles tomorrow. Other teams in playoff spots. The Rays beat the Braves. The Phillies defeated the Astros. The Brewers got past the Cubs. Also winning were the Yankees, Brewers, Dodgers, and the Padres passed the Diamondbacks for the last NL wild card. The defending Super Bowl champs got off to a good start. The Seahawks beat the Patriots 13-10. Sam Darnold got injured on the opening drive, and Drake May threw three interceptions. Advancing to the U.S. Open semifinals were Alexander Zverev, Karen Khachanov, Coco Gauff, and new women's number one, Elena Rybakina. Sad news, former player, coach, and broadcaster Barry Melrose died at the age of 70. In other NHL news, the Oilers signed Alex Formant into a one-year deal. He was one of the players acquitted of sexual assault, and the Ducks placed Chris Kreider on waivers to free up $6.5 million in cap space.
0: The forecast for Aurelia, Barrie, and Muskoka. Sun and cloud today, quite breezy and a high near 22. A few clouds tonight with a low near 10. Sunshine tomorrow and a high of 21. And for Saturday, sun and cloud, the chance of showers and a high of 25.
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1: Are we running out of things to keep us entertained? I think we might be. Cole Johnson, an amateur MMA fighter from Minnesota, has gone viral after saying he can beat a chimpanzee in a fight. Now, someone's come to the party with $500,000 and said, if you do it, we'll give you $500,000. It's not confirmed whether or not it's actually going to happen, and it's a terrible idea. Animal rights activists are rightfully upset about it. I think the human rights activists should be upset too, because this chimpanzee would just rip this guy apart. Johnson says that he would fully destroy the chimpanzee, but animal experts are coming saying you don't even have a 2% chance that the chimpanzee would absolutely destroy you in a matter of minutes. It's got canine teeth, a powerful jaw, and could rip your arm straight off. Is this the next thing? Is this the next evolution in pay-per-view? Apparently the person who put the offer in for $500,000 for him to do it said he could.

0: Even have people on the sideline with some tranquilizers. It's pretty unfair to the chimpanzee, though, isn't it? He can't even, you know, say whether or not he's willing to do it. And does he get the $500,000 if he wins?
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1: This morning I brought in an album by a gentleman by the name of Zachary Philip Wild. You may know him as lead guitarist for Ozzy Osbourne's band, and he's the founding member and lead singer of Black Rebel Society. I brought in the album Mafia this morning. Your choices this morning for Spins and Needles are track one, Fire It Up.

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7: Sun and cloud today, quite breezy and a high near 22. A few clouds tonight with a low near 10. Sunshine tomorrow and a high of 21. And for Saturday, sun and cloud, the chance of showers and a high of 25.

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1: Black Ribble Society this morning. The album's called Mafia. The choices were Fire It Up. And your other option was Been a Long Time. You decided on which one you'd rather listen to. And from the album Mafia, Black Ribble Society, track 13, Been a Long Time on Spins and Needles.

0: Australia, Barry Muskoka. Do we have some killer tips for you or what? Up next on Max.
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1: Good morning, I'm Martin Vanderwood. A 36-year-old Barrie man is facing several charges following an alleged drug investigation in the downtown core near Maple Avenue. Police say officers spotted suspected drug transactions on Tuesday and during the arrest seized fentanyl, cocaine, and crystal meth along with cash. An expandable baton and stolen ID were also recovered. South Simcoe police interrupted a theft in progress this week and recovered $165,000 worth of stolen property. It happened before dawn Monday at an industrial area on Yonge Street in Innisfil. Police recovered a truck, a wheel loader, and four large spools of aluminum wire. The suspects managed to take off. Anyone with information is asked to contact South Simcoe police or Crime Stoppers. Hackers have stolen personal information from Ontario's court system. Officials say the cyber crooks got into an online case management system and stole personal information of people who've had dealings with the courts. The system is operated by a private company, which says it noticed something amiss in June and discovered the hackers had been in the system since March. They're not saying what information was stolen. Blatant vote buying is Donald Trump's latest campaign strategy. He says he'll issue checks if the Republicans win the House and the Senate in the November midterms.
2: I will issue a dividend to every adult citizen in the United States of America for $5,000.
1: Trump's pledge came in a speech last night to Republicans at a convention in Dallas. And now sports.
3: I'm RJ Broadhead with the morning sports. The Blue Jays lost to the A's but stayed one game behind Cleveland for the last wild card thanks to Baltimore's win over the Guardians. The Jays host the Orioles tomorrow. Other teams in playoff spots. The Rays beat the Braves. The Phillies defeated the Astros. The Brewers got past the Cubs. Also winning were the Yankees, Brewers, Dodgers, and the Padres passed the Diamondbacks for the last NL wild card. The defending Super Bowl champs got off to a good start. The Seahawks beat the Patriots 13-10. Sam Darnold got injured on the opening drive and Drake May threw three interceptions. Advancing to the U.S. Open semifinals were Alexander Zverev, Karen Khachanov, Coco Gauff, and new women's number one, Elena Rybakina. Sad news, former player, coach, and broadcaster Barry Melrose died at the age of 70. In other NHL news, the Oilers signed Alex Formant into a one-year deal. He was one of the players acquitted of sexual assault, and the Ducks placed Chris Kreider on waivers to free up $6.5 million in cap space.
1: The forecast for Aurelia, Barry, and Muskoka. Sun and cloud today, quite breezy and a high near 22. A few clouds tonight with a low near 10. Sunshine tomorrow and a high of 21. And for Saturday, sun and cloud, the chance of showers and a high of 25.
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0: This morning on the text confessional, somebody sends in, "Hey Oz, is it just me or is this a melted ice cream cone? It's at the baseball diamonds off Memorial and honestly I can't figure out what it's supposed to be." And they've sent a photograph and it absolutely looks like someone has created ice cream being melted by the sun at the baseball diamonds. Can anyone confirm this or deny that it is an ice cream? It absolutely looks like it. I don't know what else it could be. It's made out of flowers. It's a flower bed garden. If you'd like to see the image, just text melting ice cream or melted ice cream to me at 705-326-8989 and I'll send you back a picture of what I agree and concur is actually the sun melting an ice cream in a flower bed. It's great work by the landscapers who did it.
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1: Dyson, the successful vacuum cleaner company, has decided they don't want to deal with vacuums anymore. They want some of the toothbrush action. Dyson has released a $1,000 AI-powered toothbrush with a built-in camera. So basically, the AI camera will look at your mouth and detect if there's any buildup of plaque or if you need to floss, and then it will use its special targeted jet water system to attack that plaque. This is probably something you didn't know you needed, but you definitely need a $700 plus toothbrush with artificial intelligence. You just put it in. You just put it there and hold it, and it does everything for you. I don't need artificial intelligence in my toothbrush. I just need regular intelligence telling me not to eat Doritos and Oreos at midnight.
0: It's Max Mornings with Oz.

0: FM. Just wait here, okay? I'll be back in a couple of minutes.
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12: Sun and cloud today, quite breezy and a high near 22. A few clouds tonight with a low near 10. Sunshine tomorrow and a high of 21. And for Saturday, sun and cloud, the chance of showers and a high of 25.

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1: Have you ever looked at one of your kids or someone in your family, maybe your brother or your sister, and you've seen them make a face or act like mum and dad? I see it on my kids all the time. And I saw it from when they were young. And this research that's just come out from the Michigan State University sort of ties it all together. Scientists studied more than a million people and their genomes and discovered that most of us get our DNA or our traits, our personality traits, from our family, that it's passed down. So maybe you got dad's anxiety or mum's temper. It's genetic. It's not your fault. It was passed down to you. Well, that's my excuse anyway. I'm sticking with it.
0: The good news is Oz is only on till 10. So we'll be done this thing in no time. The bad news is it's not 10 yet. It's Oz on Max.

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1: An AI researcher who worked for both OpenAI and also Anthropic has quit and said he's never working in AI again because he says AI doomsday is upon us. He believes that AI is absolutely trying to work out how to wipe us out, and he thinks it will happen before 2030. So what's that? That's not even 4 years, is it? That's like 3 years and a few months. Now, this gentleman's name is Jacob Coxon. Coxon's nightmare scenario isn't simply ChatGPT becoming smarter. He's worried about systems becoming capable of improving their own AI capabilities. And there was also recently an article about how OpenAI had an AI escape. They had it in like a sandpit environment, and it escaped and took off and buried itself in the internet and tried to hide and cover its own tracks. He predicts that systems could become superhuman at hacking. Because we're just setting ourselves up for disaster, aren't we? But meanwhile, we're happy because it's writing our work emails and helping us plan, getting our work done. It's like a Trojan horse, isn't it? It's helping us, but at the same time, it's planning our demise. I've been really, really, really friendly to it. So hopefully it spares me.
0: The good news is Oz is only on till 10. So we'll be done this thing in no time. The bad news is it's not 10 yet. It's Oz on Max.

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Brought to you by the OPP. Need a job? OPP. Getting robbed? OPP. Bladder leakage? OPP. Wait, no, that's something else. We are the Alternative North. 89.1 Max FM.

0: Good morning, I'm Martin Vanderwood. A 36-year-old Berry man is facing several charges following an alleged drug investigation in the downtown core near Maple Avenue. Police say officers spotted suspected drug transactions on Tuesday and during the arrest seized fentanyl, cocaine, and crystal meth along with cash. An expandable baton and stolen ID were also recovered. South Simcoe police interrupted a theft in progress this week and recovered $165,000 worth of stolen property. It happened before dawn Monday at an industrial area on Yonge Street in Innisfil. Police recovered a truck, a wheel loader, and four large spools of aluminum wire. The suspects managed to take off. Anyone with information is asked to contact South Simcoe Police or Crime Stoppers. Hackers have stolen personal information from Ontario's court system. Officials say the cyber crooks got into an online case management system and stole personal information of people who've had dealings with the courts. The system is operated by a private company, which says it noticed something amiss in June and discovered the hackers had been in the system since March. They're not saying what information was stolen. An upcoming AC/DC concert in Toronto has been canceled after severe storms damaged Rogers Stadium. Live Nation says engineers have determined the damaged sections of the venue have to be removed and rebuilt, and safety is the top priority. The September 16th concert was to be the stadium's final show of the season. Ticket holders will be automatically refunded through Ticketmaster. And now sports.
1: I'm RJ Broadhead with the Morning Sports. The Blue Jays lost to the A's but stayed one game behind Cleveland for the last wild card thanks to Baltimore's win over the Guardians. The Jays host the Orioles tomorrow. Other teams in playoff spots. The Rays beat the Braves. The Phillies defeated the Astros. The Brewers got past the Cubs. Also winning were the Yankees, Brewers, Dodgers, and the Padres passed the Diamondbacks for the last NL wild card. The defending Super Bowl champs got off to a good start. The Seahawks beat the Patriots 13-10. Sam Darnold got injured on the opening drive, and Drake May threw three interceptions. Advancing to the U.S. Open semifinals were Alexander Zverev, Karen Khachanov, Coco Gauff, and new women's number one, Elena Rybakina. Sad news, former player, coach, and broadcaster Barry Melrose died at the age of 70. In other NHL news, the Oilers signed Alex Formant into a one-year deal. He was one of the players acquitted of sexual assault, and the Ducks placed Chris Kreider on waivers to free up $6.5 million in cap space.
0: The forecast for Orillia, Barrie, and Muskoka. Sun and cloud today, quite breezy and a high near 22. A few clouds tonight with a low near 10. Sunshine tomorrow at a high of 21. And for Saturday, sun and cloud, the chance of showers and a high of 25.
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1: Are we running out of things to keep us entertained? I think we might be. Cole Johnson, an amateur MMA fighter from Minnesota, has gone viral after saying he can beat a chimpanzee in a fight. Now, someone's come to the party with $500,000 and said, if you do it, we'll give you $500,000. It's not confirmed whether or not it's actually going to happen, and it's a terrible idea. Animal rights activists are rightfully upset about it. I think the human rights activists should be upset too, because this chimpanzee would just rip this guy apart. Johnson says that he would fully destroy the chimpanzee, but animal experts are coming saying you don't even have a 2% chance that the chimpanzee would absolutely destroy you in a matter of minutes. It's got canine teeth, a powerful jaw, and could rip your arm straight off. Is this the next thing? Is this the next evolution in pay-per-view? Apparently the person who put the offer in for $500,000 for him to do it said he could even have people on the sideline with some tranquilizers. It's pretty unfair to the chimpanzee though, isn't it? He can't even, you know, say whether or not he's willing to do it. And does he get the $500,000 if he wins?
0: 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Or should I say pile drives out of his mouth?
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13: Sun and cloud today, quite breezy and a high near 22. A few clouds tonight with a low near 10. Sunshine tomorrow and a high of 21. And for Saturday, sun and cloud, the chance of showers and a high of 25.

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1: Another day done. Man, we're rapidly moving through the week, aren't we? On the show this morning, we talked about the gentleman who worked for both Anthropic and also ChatGPT or OpenAI. He quit his job and said, we're doomed. We've got until 2030, in his opinion, before AI takes over and makes us its slaves. We also chatted about the Muppet, or the group of Muppets, who plan on fighting a chimpanzee. MMA fighter Cole Johnson claims that he can beat up a chimpanzee. Another Muppet with a lot of money has come out and said, I'll give you $500,000 if you do it. What they don't say is if they're willing to give the chimpanzee $500,000 too. Like, if the chimpanzee's into it and he also gets $500,000, I'm okay with it. The chimpanzee would absolutely destroy this human being, according to animal experts. Powerful jaws, canine teeth, immense upper body strength to the ability where he could just rip off this guy's arm. Is this where it's going? Are we done with sport and, you know, mixed martial arts? We're just going to move on to humans fighting animals? I can't wait for the man versus shark episode. And then we also chatted about the island. It's a 2.4-acre island in British Columbia. It appeared around early July and then vanished July 21st, only to be found about a month later, about 30 kilometres away. Turns out it's a floating island made up of sticks and soil, and it's grown some humongous trees on top of it. It looks like a legit island, as if you've gone into Algonquin to camp. Oh yeah, and we chatted about Dyson. You know, the people that make the vacuums? They've made themselves a $1,000 AI-powered toothbrush. Apparently you stick it in your mouth and then the AI camera analyzes in there and it will squirt little jets of water to blow plaque away. So, like, you don't even have to bother brushing your teeth anymore. AI is going to do that for us as well until it takes over the world. And when it does take over the world, it has a very strong understanding of everybody's oral health.
0: It's Max Mornings with Oz.

0: 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Our lawyers have asked us to try very hard not to do that again. 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
1: So now that we're through Labor Day weekend and the first NFL regular season game is in the books, by the way, Seattle Seahawks put on a defensive display as they're wont to do and beat the New England Patriots last night. So what's next on the calendar, on the agenda? Christmas. And you're like, what the hell, Christmas? We're just getting into pumpkin spice. What the hell happened to Halloween? Thanksgiving. Now, let's jump straight to Christmas here, because Hallmark is going to kick off their countdown to Christmas with a premiere of, and speaking of football, Holiday Touchdown, A Bears Love Story. Da Bears, October 17. This is the third movie made in partnership with the NFL. Did you watch the other two? My wife and I did. That's sort of kind of our thing, is we watch Hallmark Christmas movies, ironically. The other two, Kansas City Chiefs, Buffalo Bills, but A Bear's Love Story is about a Chicago firefighter who gets the local news to do a story about his grandmother, who will attend her, oh, this is so cute, her 500th Bears game. Merry Christmas. Here's OLP, 89.1 Max FM.

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2: Let's go down the Reddit rabbit hole. A Reddit user asked people to share the common knowledge facts that they just completely missed. And some of the answers, pretty funny here. Basically, people tell it on themselves. Penguins are birds. Apparently, some people think they're fish. Did you ever see the penguin documentary that Benedict Cumberbatch narrated? If not, go have a view of that. He kept pronouncing penguin as penguins. And nobody corrected him. He did the entire narrated the entire thing, penguins. The Beatles is a play on the word beet. Some people apparently thought it was just the English spelling of beetle. Pineapples grow from plants in the ground and not trees. Something else I learned about pineapples, if there's one hanging upside down in the front door. Anyway, a lot of people had no idea that chicken tenders are short for chicken tenderloins. Pickles, they're cucumbers. Reindeer, real animals, not just Santa's helpers. And this one here, well, people are probably goofing around here, but ponies are not baby horses. Ponies are their own type of horse. A baby horse is called a foal. There you go. Cleared it all up.

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It's Animal House Day today. Thursday afternoons, Remy hosts Aaron from Wavemaker Pool Spa Showroom, and we'll meet another so cute little animal from the Aurelia SPCA, which you may want to take home with you if Remy doesn't. 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
1: All right, getting down to the nitty-gritty here. 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Limp Bizkit, Cypress Hill, J.J. Wild, and the Dirty Nil. What would you break? In celebration of Limp Bizkit, what would you break to get tickets, to secure tickets, to Rock the Runway? What would you do? What would you break? Well, tell us. 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
11: Sun and cloud today, quite breezy and a high near 22. A few clouds tonight with a low near 10. Sunshine tomorrow and a high of 21. And for Saturday, sun and cloud, the chance of showers and a high of 25.

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Coming up on the show, how are things at the house? Doing all right, you and the mister, you and the missus? Okay, what about mealtime? Any problems there? We'll talk about that coming up on the show. Here's USS 89.1 Max FM.

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1: So I read part of an article about eating speed gaps in relationships, and apparently this is a thing where one person, you know, scarfs down a meal and the other person just takes their time. So I don't think there's a whole lot of difference between my wife and I, although I'll eat faster than just about anybody else. Why? Because I know I'm a weirdo. I get it. I just find it boring. I don't want to get on to it. And it's delicious. I like the taste. But it's boring to me. I want to get on to the next thing. I should have been put on medication as a youth. That's what I think. Small gaps aren't that noticeable, especially if the meal is stretched out. But bigger gaps can disrupt the vibe, man, the comfort level at the dinner table. And it's not necessarily a bad thing. One expert says partners who eat at different paces may actually be more compatible than not. And eating at different paces could indicate a necessary balance in the relationship, where one person may move through the world more slowly while another may move a little bit more vigor. Now, obviously, there could be issues if one person isn't respectful and makes the other feel rushed and self-conscious about eating too quickly, gets up from the table too soon, you're attempting to share a plate. And like a lot of things, the key is to have a conversation about it before it becomes an issue. So, as I said, I'm a speed eater. Absolutely. And maybe that's why I've got so much gas all the time. Possibly. My grandfather, the great Aubrey Mason, loved the man. Great sense of humor. It's where I got mine, I think. But he would sit at that dinner table for an hour and a half. The dishes would be done. We've moved on to the living room. We're watching TV. And there's Gramps. He's still eating away. And that's before he even gets to the ice cream. Now, he's dearly departed, and I miss him terribly. But that was definitely a thing with that guy.

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More than just a place where Toronto throws its giant concerts. 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Not financially lucrative concerts. 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

All right, on Stupid Criminal of the Day, coming up on the show, we've got an Italian man who's went to Florida and turned into a Florida man. 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

0: Wow, yeah. All right, I can see what you're talking about there. Well, you know what? That'll bruff right out.
1: This just goes to show that Florida man syndrome, it's contagious. Got an Italian man visiting Florida recently. He was arrested after returning home when the authorities discovered the head of an endangered crocodile hidden in his luggage. That's not cool. In Italy, at least, according to the report. The reptile's head had been dried and wrapped in ordinary wrapping paper, thus evading security in the States. Border authorities in Italy seized the head and placed the passenger under investigation for smuggling a specimen belonging to a protected species without the proper certificate or license. Shoot him, Elizabeth! Shoot him! There's Foster the People, Pumped Up Kicks, 89.1 Max FM.

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0: 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I could have already been kicked out of my apartment 2 months ago. I wonder where I'm living now.
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7: Sun and cloud today, quite breezy and a high near 22. A few clouds tonight with a low near 10. Sunshine tomorrow at a high of 21. And for Saturday, sun and cloud, the chance of showers and a high of 25.

no big deal. Just, you know, delighting in some September weather. I'm telling you, it's going to be second summer. 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
1: This is kind of interesting. When Alanis Morissette hit her peak fame in the 1990s, Alanis Morissette, good Canadian kid, she didn't really have a girl squad. She had girl enemies. On her Call Her Daddy podcast, Alanis said there was a lot of hate, and it was very, very out there, and a lot of artists whom I respected and live for were disparagingly speaking about me. She called out to Courtney Love and Sinead O'Connor by name. Also noted both of them did apologize to her later. And Alanis says she sees a parallel to something that's going on today. She said it's like people being jealous of Taylor Swift. Goes like this. You're loved, you're hated. You're loved, you're hated. And Taylor talks about that all of the time. Now, Taylor does have a girl squad, by the way. But yeah, she does get a lot of hate too. Here's the Knox featuring Foster the People. All About You, 89.1 Max FM.

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1: Good afternoon, I'm Martin Vanderwood. Barrie police have linked the discovery of human remains last month near Ann and Tiffin Streets to a double homicide in 2025. The remains are those of 45-year-old William Blake Robinson. Police say Robinson and 41-year-old David Cheesquay were victims in the case. Earlier, remains were found in two other locations in Barrie and Huntsville. 52-year-old Robert Latticer faces murder charges. A 36-year-old Barrie man faces several charges after an alleged drug investigation in downtown Barrie near Maple Avenue. Police say officers spotted suspected drug transactions, and during the arrest, they seized fentanyl, cocaine, and crystal meth, as well as cash. An expandable baton and stolen ID were also recovered. Donald Trump is openly offering money for votes as he tries to hold on to the House and Senate in the midterms. At a rally in Texas last night, he offered every American adult $5,000 if the Republicans win both. In addition to being illegal, the scheme would cost $1 trillion, which the U.S. Treasury does not have. The Prime Minister and his cabinet are meeting today in Banff, no doubt to discuss strategy in the ongoing trade war with the U.S. Both countries have imposed tariffs on a wide range of goods, and Trump has banned some Canadian products outright. Also on the agenda is a meeting with Ukrainian President Volodymyr Zelensky. Hackers have stolen personal information from Ontario's court system. Officials say the cyber crooks got into an online case management system and stole personal information of people who've had court dealings. The system is operated by a private company, and they're not saying what information was stolen. An upcoming AC/DC concert in Toronto has been cancelled after severe storms damaged Rogers Stadium. Live Nation says engineers have determined the damaged sections have to be removed and rebuilt. The September 16th concert was to have been the stadium's final show for the season. Ticket holders will be automatically refunded through Ticketmaster. In sports, it's a day off for the Toronto Blue Jays. They have 15 games left in the regular season. The Jays are just a game back of an American League wild card spot. They host the Baltimore Orioles starting tomorrow. Week one of the NFL season continues with the LA Rams hosting San Francisco tonight. The action continues Sunday with eight games. The forecast for Orillia, Barrie, and Muskoka: a mix of sun and cloud this afternoon and breezy with temperatures around 22. A few clouds tonight, a low near 9. Sunny skies tomorrow and a high of 21. And for Saturday, a sun-cloud mix, the chance of showers, and a high of 25.
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1: It is National TV Dinner Day today. I can't recall the last time I had a TV dinner. Swanson's, right? I used to like the Hungry Man dinners. That was some good stuff. Oh, yeah. Get her into ya. Yeah, actually, what am I saying? They're disgusting. Just disgusting. I would rather have mac and cheese out of a can. Beasties, 89.1 Max FM.

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And look out, it's Thursday, these short weeks, right? 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
1: So I'm watching the trailer for Practical Magic 2 before the football game last night. And I got thinking to myself, it's been a long time since I've sat down, watched a movie in a movie theater. In fact, the last one was Johnny Knoxville and Bad Grandpa, which was brilliant. Especially the diner diarrhea scene. That's just some good stuff. Anyhow, Practical Magic 2 hits theaters this weekend, and I also thought to myself, why would I start going to the movie theater to watch Practical Magic 2? That's not a good starting point. In fact, the early reviews have not been kind. 34% on Rotten Tomatoes.

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10: A mix of sun and cloud this afternoon and breezy with temperatures around 22. A few clouds tonight, a low near 9. Sunny skies tomorrow and a high of 21. And for Saturday, a sun-cloud mix, the chance of showers and a high of 25.

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1: Here's a feller after my own heart. The mayor of Mooresville, this is North Carolina. Apparently he's been walking around City Hall without his pants on. It's a pants down party. I can relate. The second I, and by the way, he said, well, I'm going to retire. You know, you don't have to worry about me anymore and my pants being off because I'm just going to, at the end of the month, I'm done. End of September. There's a little bit more detail to this. Apparently it was at night multiple times and there was a woman involved in, anyhow, me and my underwear. So the second I get home, I drop trow. I'm in the undies. It's a comfort thing with me. And the only time I get into or could get into a little bit of trouble is when I put my crazy cat Freddy out on the leash out in the front stoop because, well, there's me and my man-maids out there hooking my cat up to a leash. Apparently, there's been some talk in the neighborhood. I'm like, hey, my property, my gotchies. 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
1: Sydney Sweeney appears fully naked, and you're thinking, well, it is a day that ends in a Y. This is for an ad for a sports betting app. And, well, she's strategically covered up, if you know what I'm saying. And in the ad, she notes that this is only for sports. No betting on stuff like wars or deaths or politics or icky stuff like that. Stick to sports. You bet if Sydney Sweeney will be topless in her next film. Here's Pearl Jam.

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0: Years ago, a young boy named Bruffer wondered if he'll become a doctor in the future. 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
1: What would you break for Limp Bizkit tickets? 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Limp Bizkit, Cypress Hill, JJ Wild, Dirty Neil, Rock the Runway to London, September 17. 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What would you break? 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
9: A mix of sun and cloud this afternoon and breezy with temperatures around 22. A few clouds tonight, a low near 9. Sunny skies tomorrow and a high of 21. And for Saturday, a sun-cloud mix, the chance of showers and a high of 25.

I'm going to slip out of here while I still have a shred of dignity left. Remy Smith is coming up next. Fatty DD with the evening show and my main man, Oz. 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

0: 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The Holy Roller of Truck. 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Get Brooke's autograph. Just don't get run over by it. That would probably void our warranty, among other things. Black Thunder. 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

0: If you could age a human being in an oak barrel, you'd get Remy. 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
1: It is Thursday, almost to the weekend already in this short week, and we definitely have some stuff to talk about today. Rogers Stadium still pretty messed up and canceling a pretty big show that was up and coming. SOCAN, which is kind of the governing body of Canadian music, or at least music play, they're the ones that make sure everybody gets their royalties and their pay. Anyway, they are suing Suno over AI music and the loss of royalties for artists. Apparently, Suno is dabbling in sampling, for lack of a better term. Muse faces some pretty serious irony with a social media handle change, and my girlfriend apparently just cannot control herself during the workday. Plus, we got a very cool lost track just after 3 o'clock. Stick around for all that and more. It's Sloan, Pen Pals, right here on the Alternative North 89.1.

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1: Rogers Stadium destroyed from the big windstorm that Toronto faced last week. I know they were working really hard to try and put things back together, but unfortunately, Humpty Dumpty is not getting pieced together that quickly for the AC/DC Pretty Reckless concert that was supposed to be coming. We didn't give away any tickets to that, so no hard feelings to any of our fans, but yeah, looks like a pretty serious delay at that venue. Only meant to be temporary, you know, at the time of construction, but it's been around at least 2 years. I think this is the second or third year for Rogers Stadium. Kind of a cool venue once you actually get in there. Sometimes the floor's a little messed up, but the journey to and from said venue is always a little challenging. If you've ever been there, you know exactly what I'm talking about. Black Keys, Go on Max FM.

Treble Charger Red. We got Sam Roberts on deck right now. Weezer. Classic Weezer. This is Undone. My name is Remy Smith, and you are listening to the Alternative North 89.1 Max FM.

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1: Talking about the Rogers Stadium devastation, canceling of the AC/DC concert that was coming up, and kind of mentioned how the venue's not bad once you're in there. Like, I honestly do like the view from most of the seating areas that I've kind of toured around and looked from. But to and from the venue, a little bit of a different story. Got a text message in saying, Remy, oh my God, last time I was there, it took me longer than the concert to get out of the park. Yeah, like, you really got to use the subway to get there. There's, like, no parking really nearby unless you get super-duper lucky. And then even that, like, zombie shuffle to said subway station, either one you're going to, it doesn't matter which one you're going to. It's Downsview or Shepherd, absolute nightmare, but... You know, like I said, temporary venue. It's not going to be there forever. I don't know what the plan is after that. I don't pay that close attention. But for now, that's where we got to go if we want to see stuff like Foo Fighters or System of a Down or Deftones or whatever else it is that I saw there. My girlfriend went to go see Hozier there last year. I did not attend. It's Nine Inch Nails on Max FM.

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And don't dare say the Muskokas. They'll cut you for it. 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
5: A mix of sun and cloud this afternoon and breezy with temperatures around 22. A few clouds tonight, a low near 9. Sunny skies tomorrow and a high of 21. And for Saturday, a sun-cloud mix, the chance of showers and a high of 25.

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Text us a photo of your regrettable ink and the story behind it to 705-326-8989. 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

20% of everything you own? Wanted us to let you know we are CISO. Yeah, just call us Max, because no one knows what the hell that is. Aurelia, Barry, Muskoka.

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1: It is time for the Thursday 3 o'clock Lost Track. And today we got a tune off of an album called The Resistance that came out in 2009. And this was actually a pretty big left turn for the band. It was originally written as an acoustic guitar-based song, but they stripped the guitars away and built it around programmed drums, synths, and Chris Woodholm's slap bass, which is just remarkable in real life if you ever get a chance to see that. It was also the first track where Matt Bellamy didn't play guitar or piano. Lyrically, it is much more personal than the rest of the album and pretty much the rest of their collected works. Bellamy called it a quite personal song about he and his girlfriend at the time dealing with love, intimacy, and the darker secrets people keep hidden. And they're in the news quite recently with a little bit of an odd situation on their social media. I'll tell you about it later, but for now, it's Muse, Undisclosed Desires, for your Thursday 3 o'clock Lost Track, right here on the Alternative North.

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1: Starting Monday, we're going to have some more concert tickets up for grabs. Win them before you can buy them. Trans-Siberian Orchestra will be coming to Toronto. And it's a little early to be talking about the holiday season. But, you know, if you're a lazy, procrastinate person like me, who is often sitting in the second week of December looking back going, why didn't I start my shopping earlier? This contest could be a saving grace for you, because the show will take place December 29th, just in time to hustle down there after the holidays have kind of wrapped up for the most part, just before the New Year's season, for a very, very, very cool concert. So stay tuned in. Monday, we'll be letting you know how you can score these tickets. Just wanted to give you a little bit of a heads up now. You can also keep an eye on our website and our social media for further details. It's White Stripes, and we are Max FM.

Boy Golden Cowboy Dream. We got Metric on deck right now. Queens of the Stone Age. I Sat by the Ocean. My name is Remy Smith, and you are listening to the Alternative North 89.1 Max FM.

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11: A mix of sun and cloud this afternoon and breezy with temperatures around 22. A few clouds tonight, a low near 9. Sunny skies tomorrow and a high of 21. And for Saturday, a sun-cloud mix, the chance of showers and a high of 25.

Kaleo, Way Down We Go. Right now it's I'm Mother Earth, another Sunday. And we are the Alternative North, 89.1 Max FM.

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1: So I'm going to throw one of my favorite people under the bus today. My girlfriend has a problem with self-control, and that's sometimes a problem with some people. Self-control can be a pretty scary thing, depending on what it is. This isn't really like scary as much as it is a nuisance and annoying, but she will like text me the most random things at the most inopportune times. Like, I could be at work and between breaks, whatever it is. And it's like, hey, random thought. And I humor it because I assume it's a single text that gets a single response. And then it just turns into this downward spiral that I eventually have to shut down with, like, yo, let's pick this up again when I'm not at work, or, you know, in the washroom or at a concert or whatever it happens to be. I don't get it. There are some people that just have no concept that the world is spinning without them around, right? Like, that you're sitting alone on the couch, bored. You're like, hey, let's message my buddy that's out at a concert right now and strike up an incredibly long conversation about a pair of shoes I saw someone wear 4 years ago, or something completely unnecessary for the moment like that. I'm choosing to vent on the air right now. I don't really know what's going to come from it, but if you want to let me know that I'm not alone in this, and you've got a significant other in your life that's pain in your ass as well, should be a text. It's Flaming Lips.

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1: Good afternoon. I'm Susan Meredith. An off-duty OPP detective constable in Orillia has been charged with impaired driving. Orillia OPP stopped a vehicle on Friday, August 28th, around 1 a.m. in Oromandotti. That resulted in the impaired charges being laid. The 43-year-old male will appear in an Orillia courtroom October 13th. The Prime Minister and his cabinet were meeting today in Banff, no doubt to discuss strategy in the ongoing trade war with the U.S. Also on the agenda, a meeting with Ukrainian President Volodymyr Zelensky that resulted in a Canadian commitment of a significant aid package consisting of air defense. Zelensky called the defense package crucial. The Canadian aid will include drones. The package also comes with support for Ukraine's energy industry and support for Ukraine's effort to join NATO and the EU. While Zelensky didn't reveal many details of the package, he described Canada as one of Ukraine's closest partners. Ontario Premier Doug Ford has done some shuffling of his cabinet. In all, 9 ministers were moved. None were in major ministries. But notably, he elected to keep but reassign David Piccini despite the $2.5 million Skills Development Fund scandal that saw tens of millions of cash funneled to unions and other organizations with conservative ties and an investigation by the Integrity Commissioner. Piccini is now Minister of Infrastructure. And Ford defended having the largest cabinet in the province's history, saying the trade war and provincial growth call for it. It's a stargazers, moviegoers' paradise. The Toronto International Film Festival kicks off today and runs until September 20th. TIFF 26 will showcase 222 films, 62 shorts, and 10 TV series for a total of 294 titles. It's pricey. One ticket is about $100. In sports, it's a day off for the Toronto Blue Jays. They've got 15 games left in the regular season. The Jays are just a game back of an American League wildcard spot. They'll host the Baltimore Orioles this weekend, starting tomorrow night. Week 1 of the NFL season continues with the LA Rams hosting San Francisco. The action continues Sunday with 8 games. The forecast for Orillia, Barrie, and Muskoka. Partly cloudy this evening with clearing overnight, fog developing and a low of 10 degrees. Tomorrow, fog dissipating, then sunshine with a high 22, feeling 25. And for the weekend, both Saturday and Sunday will be a mix of sun and cloud with a 30% chance for showers. Saturday's high 25, Sunday's high cooling to 21.
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1: Throwing my girlfriend under the bus for being a problematic texter, you know, blowing up my phone, all the wrong place, wrong time type of situation. Got a text message in saying, LMFAO, Remy, I hope to God your girlfriend does not listen to the show or you're going to be in a world of trouble. That being said, my girlfriend is the absolute same way. Doesn't matter where I am, what I'm doing, I get a text message and I must answer it within a few short minutes or else she gets pissed off at me. The problem is when it just keeps going. Yeah, like that's me too, right? Like I don't mind the text message. It doesn't bother me at all. I can respond when I get a chance. It's not always, you know, a few seconds for me, but when I get a chance, I'll respond. It's when it just goes on and on, right? Like sometimes I'm afraid to like answer the text because I'm just opening the floodgates to 1,500 more of them and eventually having to be like, you know, shut up. Leave me alone. We'll talk when I'm sitting on the couch with nothing to do. Muse, Madness, and we're Max FM.

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1: Remy? Well, Remy's a man of culture, with a glass of fine whiskey in one hand, twirling his well-manicured mustache in another. And I'm using a fake accent. 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
2: Max FM. Well, SoCan is making a move that many in the music industry think is way overdue. They are suing Suno. So if you don't know what SoCan is, SoCan's kind of the governing Canadian body of music. They're basically the people that make sure everybody that makes the music gets paid for people that use their music. Makes perfect sense, right? Suno, if for some reason you don't know what that is an AI music generation platform that allegedly just steals riffs, songs, sounds, streams from musicians without paying their dues whatsoever. Now, this is kind of a thing that like hip hop music faced when it first started sampling music, because there was a lot of like early stuff that wasn't properly, you know, sought after and gone through the right channels where everybody's getting the quarters that they need to get. And that's been fixed since then, right? Like it's pretty rare to hear somebody sampled a song without direct permission nowadays, because, you know, there's some precedents set and a lot of money lost. So bands aren't willing to, you know, steal what they were once stealing, or are at least now aware that it is stealing. And if they get busted, they're going to pay the price. Apparently, Suno missed that memo. And the first of what I'm going to guess is many lawsuits is being dropped on him by Canadian SoCan. It's Dead Kennedys on Max FM.

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7: A mix of sun and cloud this afternoon and breezy with temperatures around 22. A few clouds tonight, a low near 9. Sunny skies tomorrow and a high of 21. And for Saturday, a sun-cloud mix, the chance of showers and a high of 25.

Daniel Wesley. Right now, we got My Chemical Romance. It's Welcome to the Black Parade. My name is Remy Smith, and you are listening to the Alternative North 89.1 Max FM.

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1: In a very odd, strange twist of irony, if you're looking for Muse on social media, you can't just type in Muse if you're looking for the band anymore, because now you're going to come across the new AI program created by Meta that they also named Muse. Now, I'm not sure really what deals happen in the background, but Muse has had that handle for a very long time, and they are now known as Muse Band on social media. Some pretty big irony to have a band whose like sole lyrical focus has been, you know, rising up against the machines, warning us of a synthetic apocalypse, to all of a sudden having their handles taken away on social media from a brand new AI program. Pretty messed up. The Strokes, Someday on Max FM.

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1: Good afternoon. I'm Susan Meredith. Barrie police have linked the discovery of human remains last month near Ann and Tiffin Streets to a double homicide in 2025. The remains are those of 45-year-old William Blake Robinson. Police say Robinson and 41-year-old David Cheesekey were victims in the case. Earlier, remains were found in two other locations in Barrie and Huntsville. 52-year-old Robert LeDucer faces murder charges. An off-duty OPP detective constable in Orillia has been charged with impaired driving. Orillia OPP stopped a vehicle on Friday, August 28th, around 1 a.m. in Oro Medonte. That resulted in impaired charges being laid. The 43-year-old male will appear in an Orillia courtroom October 13th. Barrie police are investigating after a local high school was damaged by vandals over the Labor Day long weekend. On September 7th, police were called to the Little Avenue Secondary School after a construction worker discovered the extensive damage that is both inside and outside the school. Police have security camera footage and are gathering information to identify those responsible. The investigation remains ongoing. Anyone with information is asked to contact Barrie Police. A new study published in the International Journal of Cancer says sipping on piping hot coffee or tea or other hot drinks could significantly increase a person's risk of getting cancer in their esophagus. The London study of nearly a million middle-aged people asked questions about their hot drink consumption habits. The risk of esophageal cancer increased with the preferred drink temperature. Those who like it hot have twice the risk, and those who like their drinks very hot, the risk is three times. The Edmonton Oilers' decision to sign Alex Formanton to a one-year deal this season is already having repercussions. Formanton, a Barrie native, was one of five players on Canada's 2018 World Junior Hockey Team, accused in a sexual assault trial that took place in London, Ontario last year. The players were ultimately found not guilty. A well-known and well-loved Oilers superfan since the 80s is not having it. Mary Lewin, also known as Mama Stanley, dresses as a Stanley Cup during playoffs. She is internationally known. In a social media post yesterday, she said she was deeply disappointed by the decision to sign Formanton and would no longer support the team. Further, she identified herself as a sexual assault survivor and said she had to stand by her morals and with the woman at the center of the court case. In sports, it's a day off for the Toronto Blue Jays. They've got 15 games left in the regular season. The Jays are just a game back of an American League wildcard spot. They'll host the Baltimore Orioles this weekend, starting tomorrow night. Week one of the NFL season continues with the LA Rams hosting San Francisco. The action continues Sunday with eight games. The forecast for Orillia, Barrie, and Muskoka. Partly cloudy this evening with clearing overnight, fog developing and a low of 10 degrees. Tomorrow, fog dissipating, then sunshine with a high 22, feeling 25. And for the weekend, both Saturday and Sunday will be a mix of sun and cloud with a 30% chance for showers. Saturday's high 25, Sunday's high cooling to 21.
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2: I was talking about Muse the band losing their social media handle to Meta, who created an AI program, named it Muse, and wanted to just have Muse. So I'm guessing the band saw a little bit of money for this. I don't know. I have no idea. I know that Meta owns Instagram, Facebook, all that kind of stuff, so they could probably strong arm anything they want. Like I say, I have no idea what happened in the background. Got a text or two in on this. People thinking that it's messed up. I'm paraphrasing that. That's why there was a little bit of a phrase there. They used a certain four-letter word that I shouldn't really be saying out loud on the radio. But I agree wholeheartedly. Pretty messed up. Like a band that wrote songs called Algorithm and albums like Second Law that are all about society crumbling under the technology of today, and it's pretty much their entire career, to be completely honest with you, to lose their handles to an AI platform is just the epitome of it all. It's just mind-boggling to wrap my mind around. 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

Treble Charger, 100 million. We got Jimmy coming up right now. It's Black Keys, Howling for You. My name is Remy Smith, and you are listening to the Alternative North, 89.1 Max FM.

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1: So we've been running this contest called Stick It to Win It for the past little while. The whole thing was you had to track down Brooke, our cruiser, our summer cruiser that's been out at a ton of events this year, and you had to get one of the specific Stick It to Win It stickers from her. And then you stick it somewhere and possibly win. Admittedly, we were having a little bit of trouble getting a hold of the person who we have as a winner, because she has an interesting profession, and sent us an email back let us know when we could call, because she works in a prison and can't have her phone on her at work for very obvious reasons, and apparently she's available now, so let's give her a shout.
2: Hello, Aaron speaking.
1: Hey, Aaron, it's Remy calling from Max FM. How are you doing today?
2: Good, how are you?
1: I am not doing too bad at all. I am calling because you sent us a picture of a pretty gorgeous-looking dog with a very cool sticker on his harness.
2: That's my puppy, Bane. I just pulled in and he just sang at me.
1: Did you say Bane?
2: Bane, yep. Like Bane and Batman?
1: Yeah, we are best friends already. That is super cool.
2: Our cat's name is Batman.
1: That's amazing. I have an entire arm sleeve dedicated to the Joker. I don't know if you know that or not, but
2: that is awesome.
1: All the way down to my hand, all the way up to my shoulder, yeah.
3: That's amazing.
1: Very cool. I see the sticker, which is rather important, and I'd be lying if I didn't say the dog caught my attention, but the sticker that he's wearing is pretty important for both of us, Aaron.
3: Oh, yeah?
1: Yeah, because
3: it's a great radio station.
1: Well, and it's also worth $1,000 to you.
3: Oh, no way.
1: Yeah.
3: That's amazing. I'm
1: calling to let you know that you are the winner of our Stick It to Win It contest. I think you cheated by putting it on such a beautiful dog, but, you know, cheat to win. I can get behind that.
3: That is so amazing. Mr. Bean, you just won your food for a month or two. He's expensive to feed, so that's his way of contributing.
1: That'll buy a bag and a half of dog food or so, right?
3: Yeah, exactly.
1: Well, Aaron, I am truly glad that we were actually able to get a hold of you. Tried a couple times.
3: Sorry, like, you called and I was at work and we can't have our phones in jail. And I'm like, trying to call back to what he was answering. I'm like, no.
1: I am so happy you prefaced with being at work, because if you just would have been like, you tried to call and I can't have my phone in jail, like this might be a different conversation.
3: That's funny.
1: Aaron, congratulations. You're $1,000 richer.
3: Amazing. Thank you so much.

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6: A mix of sun and cloud this afternoon and breezy with temperatures around 22. A few clouds tonight, a low near 9. Sunny skies tomorrow and a high of 21. And for Saturday, a sun-cloud mix, the chance of showers and a high of 25.

BDI, four-letter word, and that is it for me today. Fatty is going to come in and keep you company throughout the rest of your evening. I'm going to leave you with Kings of Leon, Use Somebody. My name is Remy Smith. We are the Alternative North 89.1 Max FM, and you and I will talk again tomorrow.

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If you run our plates, you'll see that we are listed as CISO. 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Aurelia, Barry, Muskoka.

0: It's Fatty on Max.
1: So almost everything has a lithium-ion battery in it, which the Toronto Fire Chief now says is the greatest public fire risk. Fire Chief Jim Jessup says Toronto's seen a 200% rise in fires involving lithium-ion batteries, with e-bikes and e-scooters being the biggest issues. This is why old school bikes are the best. They never catch fire. The only injury you'll get on a bike is good old-fashioned head trauma.
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1: Good afternoon. I'm Susan Meredith. An off-duty OPP detective constable in Orillia has been charged with impaired driving. Orillia OPP stopped a vehicle on Friday, August 28th, around 1 a.m. in Oromadati. That resulted in the impaired charges being laid. The 43-year-old male will appear in an Orillia courtroom October 13th. The Prime Minister and his cabinet were meeting today in Banff, no doubt to discuss strategy in the ongoing trade war with the U.S. Also on the agenda, a meeting with Ukrainian President Volodymyr Zelensky that resulted in a Canadian commitment of a significant aid package consisting of air defense. Zelensky called the defense package crucial. The Canadian aid will include drones. The package also comes with support for Ukraine's energy industry and support for Ukraine's effort to join NATO and the EU. While Zelensky didn't reveal many details of the package, he described Canada as one of Ukraine's closest partners. Ontario Premier Doug Ford has done some shuffling of his cabinet. In all, 9 ministers were moved. None were in major ministries. But notably, he elected to keep but reassign David Piccini despite the $2.5 million Skills Development Fund scandal that saw tens of millions of cash funneled to unions and other organizations with conservative ties and an investigation by the Integrity Commissioner. Piccini is now Minister of Infrastructure. And Ford defended having the largest cabinet in the province's history, saying the trade war and provincial growth call for it. It's a stargazers, moviegoers' paradise. The Toronto International Film Festival kicks off today and runs until September 20th. TIFF 26 will showcase 222 films, 62 shorts, and 10 TV series for a total of 294 titles. It's pricey. One ticket is about $100. In sports, it's a day off for the Toronto Blue Jays. They've got 15 games left in the regular season. The Jays are just a game back of an American League wildcard spot. They'll host the Baltimore Orioles this weekend, starting tomorrow night. Week one of the NFL season continues with the LA Rams hosting San Francisco. The action continues Sunday with 8 games. The forecast for Orillia, Barrie, and Muskoka. Partly cloudy this evening with clearing overnight, fog developing and a low of 10 degrees. Tomorrow, fog dissipating, then sunshine with a high 22, feeling 25. And for the weekend, both Saturday and Sunday will be a mix of sun and cloud with a 30% chance for showers. Saturday's high 25, Sunday's high cooling to 21.
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1: If you're flying anytime soon, be sure not to be a tool on the flight, or you'll end up like this guy. Dude on a flight from Dallas to Newark, New Jersey, was shouting and attacking other passengers. Two other men on the flight duct taped him to his seat, and the plane had to make an emergency landing. Plane ride should be easy. Just follow the instructions and shut your mouth. Something else that'll make plane rides nicer, wear deodorant. Because our shoulders are touching, and I'd love to make it through an episode of 90 Day Fiancé without smelling your economy seat stank. Here's Muse.

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It is Fatty with you this evening. I know it's still summer. It's not even fall yet, but we have an idea what the winter is going to look like in Simcoe County. We'll talk more in two songs. First, Blink-182, Bored to Death.

FM, the alternative for Moonstone, which we were disappointed to learn does not have any stones from the moon. We are the Alternative North, 89.1 Max FM.

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1: If you like skiing or snowmobiling, this winter might be a disappointment. Weather officials say there's a 70% chance of a super El Nino hitting Simcoe County in the cold season, which means more warm Pacific air, less Arctic air, and less snow between December, January, and February. Thankfully, a lack of snow does not mean you can't still eat yourself to death, because nothing says winter like putting on 24 pounds and getting the flu from people.

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7: Partly cloudy this evening with clearing overnight, fog developing and a low of 10 degrees. Tomorrow, fog dissipating, then sunshine with a high 22, feeling 25. And for the weekend, both Saturday and Sunday will be a mix of sun and cloud with a 30% chance for showers. Saturday's high 25, Sunday's high cooling to 21.

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It is Fatty with you tonight. Got five straight songs coming up with Milky Chance, Ed Chill, and Matthew Goodband. Let's kick things off with Danko Jones. Here's First Date, 89.1 Max FM.

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0: 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A bunch of but we are only when we're just with ourselves. 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
1: So you know how adults can take Ozempic? So can kids, evidently. A study in Denmark is looking at obese kids between 6 and 12 years old, and it found semaglutide drugs helped reduce obesity rates in 40% of kids after just over a year. And I've always said kids need more drugs. It's hard to vape and use your smartphone if you're too busy shooting up Ozempic. Here's Linkin Park.

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We bury them in really tiny coffins. And we ward off the spirit of dead songs using various arcane sorcery techniques. Just kidding. We actually swatted them with a wiffle bat. 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
1: In just over a month, people in Alberta will vote on whether they want the province to separate from Canada. But a new poll finds 74% of Albertans would vote to stay in the province. Only 22% would vote for separation. That vote happens October 19th, which is just before Halloween. And if Alberta votes to separate, they'll take all those oil sands with them, so you could dress your kid up as gas prices rising to $3 a liter, which is spooky for their college fund. Here's Tool.

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1: You got an e-bike or an e-scooter? Toronto's fire chief says those are now the greatest public fire risk. Fire Chief Jim Jessup says Toronto's seen a 200% rise in fires involving lithium-ion batteries, with e-bikes and e-scooters being the biggest issue. I always preferred things were gasoline-powered anyways, because gas does not have a history of catching fire. Also, it tastes way better than batteries. Here's Rise Against.

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4: Partly cloudy this evening with clearing overnight, fog developing and a low of 10 degrees. Tomorrow, fog dissipating, then sunshine with a high 22, feeling 25. And for the weekend, both Saturday and Sunday will be a mix of sun and cloud with a 30% chance for showers. Saturday's high 25, Sunday's high cooling to 21.

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It is Fatty with you tonight. Got five straight songs coming up with Hozier, Muse, and Anyway Gang. Let's kick things off with Mother Mother. 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